for walks, to the movies, maybe to the park. I have a seat on the same old bench to watch the children play. You know, tomorrow is their future, but for me, just another day. They all gather around me. They seem to know my name. We laugh, tell a few jokes, but it still doesn't ease my pain. I know I can't hide from a memory, though day after day I've tried. I keep saying, she'll be back.

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1: Dedication to the independent woman. To the one working hard for hers, this is just my way of letting you know. I see you, baby. And I brought a friend along to help me show my appreciation the right way. 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

to the Morning Magazine, where we kick off with the inspirational moment. It is a way back Wednesday, is it not? Already? Good morning, good morning.

Once again, good morning to you, wherever you are joining us, north, south, east, west of Tunisia. A very pleasant good morning. Our internationals, thank you for joining us on KISS FM. In the news this morning, police arrest a man hours after fetal massage shooting, and St. Jude Hospital on track for full summer operations. Thank you for joining us. Another beautiful day in Tunisia.

forget to pray. We're going to take this opportunity to say a very, very special happy birthday to Mrs. Dunstan Norville. Yes, the owner of Dilly Supermarket, who's celebrating her special day today. So we take the opportunity to say happy birthday to you, Mrs. Norville. And this is also coming from one of our listeners. Good morning to you. Happy birthday, Mrs. Norville.

that I might see. For that was the only way.

0: this is where we've got to go into the inspirational word. Let's say good morning to Mitchie. Also Barbara. Bella and Sky. Not forgetting to mention the rainbow. Good morning to all of you. Reminding you also that Mitchie is here at 10. Here is the inspirational word from Lady Kodra. A happy Wednesday to each and everyone.
1: Good morning, listeners, and welcome to today's morning word. Today we focus on this statement, free yourself. This generally means to free yourself from something that is restricting or holding you back. It could be a physical restraint or a difficult situation or even negative thought patterns. It involves breaking free from limiting beliefs, fears, and expectations that prevents us from being our true selves and living fulfilling lives. Steve Maraboli once said, "Treat yourself right. Whether you are down in the bottom or up in the sky, you can still be a slave without even knowing it." End of quote. How many of us are not aware that we need to be freed from personal bondage? How many of us are being held against our will, are in situations that limits our movement or our ability to act because we want to fit in or feel belonged? How many of us are imprisoned with negative thoughts, overthinking? How many of us are imprisoned in fear, anxiety that has or is preventing us from pursuing our goals and dreams? How many of us are living lives of pretense, living large, trying to impress others, yet we are barely making ends meet? How many are imprisoned by influences, by the expectations of family, friends, social pressure, social media that dictates how we should live, think, or behave? We can't seem to make our own decisions, fearful of judgment, rejection, what people think and say about us, negative self-talk and criticism, past traumas, emotions, addictions, financial burdens, material possessions. When we are entangled in those yoke of bondage, we cut ourselves from God's blessings. We give the enemy place in our lives. We give them legal grounds to live in bitterness, no peace, blocked blessings. Freeing ourselves is a journey of self-discovery and empowerment, enabling us to live a more authentic life. It is our responsibility to free ourselves. We have to take the first step, as we are the ones who know what we're entangled with, the yoke of bondage. The good news is that God has given us the assurance in John 8 and 36, "If the Son sets you free, you will be free indeed." End of scripture. However, we must want that freedom. Too many times we become so comfortable in our bondage and we think it's okay. But God did not come to die on the cross so we could remain in bondage. He came to set us free from sin and everything else that has us trapped and shackled. So today, let us free ourselves from whatever bondage we're in, whether it is internal or external. Toxic relationships, harmful habits, and so much more. This freedom begins with us embracing God's love, His word, which is truth. Faith in Him frees us from the power of sin and reconciles us to Him. As we serve Him and serve others, as freedom is not just about personal liberation, but it's also about being empowered to live a life of service and love, reflecting God's character. When we begin to love ourselves, accept ourselves for who we are, as fearfully and wonderfully made by God, when we stop comparing ourselves to others and competing with others, what is for you will come to you, but at the right time, which is God's time. When we are contented and we do not harbor envy and jealousy in our hearts. Galatians 5 and 1 tells us, "It is for freedom that Christ has set us free. Stand firm, therefore, and do not let yourselves be burdened again by a yoke of bondage, slavery, End of scripture. We have a choice to be free or to remain in bondage. And so I leave us with this quote by Toni Morrison. Freeing yourself was one thing, claiming ownership of that freed self was another. End of quote. Do have a wonderful day, and let us claim our freedom.

That's my freedom. That's me. Lady Kodra, thank you so much for another inspiring word today. Thank you ever so much for that one. I can't begin to say anything to you. Free yourself, not just from people, but from the things inside of you. The hurt, the guilt, the fear, even the need to be perfect. Some of what we're carrying, it was never meant to hold on to this for so long. So today what we could do, if you're holding on to anything, you want to regain your freedom, capture that freedom, capture your peace, well, choose healing today. Let it go, because real freedom starts within. Lady Kodra, what another word on the Inspirational Moments. Again, if you'd like to receive Lady Kodra's words, please do not hesitate. Send on a little note to say that you'd like to receive it. Our number here, 1-758-450-5477. That's the WhatsApp number. Wherever you are, thank you so much for joining us on KISS FM.

0: Yes, thank you ever so much, dear listener, for this song. We do wish you the most pleasant day. This is where we've got to end it and go into the morning workout for today, Wednesday, the 20th of May, 2026.
1: Reckless driving and speeding can kill. 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
0: Afraid we've got to go into the morning workout straight away. You know, with time. So wakey, wakey.

got to say good morning to Nurse Maura, smiling from ear to ear. Saying good morning to Mr. and Mrs. Bernard, wishing them the most pleasant day.

we go straight into the hot one there this morning. Wherever you are, Earl, good morning to you there in Opica, and Marcella in Barbara. Good morning. And if you're ready to do that 360,

We've got everyone working out on the morning workout, and somebody says, can we have one more? I think we've got two more minutes on the show, so we're going to slip that one in just for you, dear listener, wherever you are. Ooh, here it comes for you, dear listener. Once again, good morning, wherever you are. Thank you so much for keeping it. Kiss.

0: like that one, yeah? Take it down, I see.
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0: And just a quick look at the weather report for today. Our sun sets today at 6:25 p.m. Sun rises tomorrow 5:35 a.m. The winds will be blowing from the east near 22 miles per hour or 35 kilometers per hour. The weather, fair skies, becoming cloudy at times with a few showers wherever you are. Again, we say thank you so much for joining us on KISS FM, your 24-hour love station.

Tom Jones. And that one should get you out of bed. Good morning to you. Try a little tenderness. Thank you for joining us. It is a way back Wednesday. Matt Monroe.

favorite day of the week for the humble man. Good morning to you, the humble man. Yes, you take pleasure in sitting there for 4 hours, yes, tuned to Kiss FM with your oldies, handkerchief in hand. Here's another matter for you. We've got to say good morning to Nat King Jermot. Good morning to you, sir.

Time on the clock, 7:33. Thank you for joining us on this Way Back Wednesday. We've got to say good morning to Meg. She's already there listening, tuned in and enjoying the music. As he said, we're already taking him way, way, way, way back. Good morning to you. Thank you for being in our company. Thank you for keeping it right there. That's Kiss FM.

Andy Williams asking for more. Once again, good morning to you. We say thank you for keeping it right there. It's a Way Back Wednesday, 7:39.

0: Music coming there from Toots and the Maytals, taking you back, way back on this way back Wednesday. 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
0: Once again, we say thank you for joining us on the Kiss FM. We welcome you to the morning teaser. Once again, reminding you of all the products available to you by Chemical Manufacturing. And if you don't have any one of the products on your list, perhaps today you can put something on that list. What about that multi-purpose industrial degreaser, Tough on Grease? And, of course, it cuts through tough grease, deep cleaning power as well, safe on metals and surfaces as well. And here's another to put on your list today, that disinfectant cleaner. And we've got a number of them to choose from. You've got rose, yes, you've got potpourri, you've got lavender as well. So many to choose from. We remind you of that bleach, the concentrated bleach. Of course, you just need a little. It goes a very long way. The drain opener, what about that on your list today? Yes, if you're throwing all the chow mein down that drain, then please, please, you can unblock that. Your kitchen sink, unblock that thing with the drain opener. It really works, you know, it does. And you can restore the shine, yes, with that disinfectant as well. Thank you ever so much for keeping it right there, for joining us on Kiss FM. What are we talking about when we see the morning teaser? Well, this is where we ask you questions. Everything St. Lucia, the history, the people, the places, the culture, the cuisine, the flora, the fauna. In fact, everything St. Lucia right here on Kiss FM. We've not heard... There's a flicker on the phone. Okay, we seem to have lost that call. 450-5477 if you're trying to reach us. Our phone lines are working, I believe, this morning. So we're hanging on there for the moment. Again, we were saying the morning teaser. This is where we ask you questions. Everything St. Lucia. The history, the people, the places, the culture, the cuisine, the flora, the fauna, everything St. Lucia. Kiss FM, good morning, you're on the air.
2: Bonjour, Bala. Bala, Bala, create technique.
0: Is it really? Okay, okay, so something wrong with the phone lines. That's what you're trying to tell us. Oh, so, okay, but you got
2: testing, us. Cordial.
0: Something is not cordial.
2: No, mala.
0: Right then, okay. Well, I hope they can hear us and they'll come to our rescue very soon, okay?
2: Oui, mala.
0: So all is okay?
2: Oui, mala. So, mala.
0: Pardon?
2: A
0: little la plea. I tell you what, somebody, there was so much interest in what you said yesterday, that plant, the plant which you mentioned and told everybody that...
2: Duva, duva,
0: maui, pui. Yes, we're talking.
2: Yeah.
0: Okay, well, we'll call it duva, duva in the front only, yeah?
2: Oui,
0: voilà. Someone sent on the picture and lots of people were on the WhatsApp to say that what you were saying was absolutely true, Eugenia. So we've got to say thank you so much for that. So anybody who's got the bed bugs or pinaise, then search for that plant and, then it probably works. I don't know, but many say that it worked. and a number of people called to say that they were infested. And it's no laughing matter, Eugenia, so please keep a straight face. Well, don't tell me, you've got a tree? Okay. Well, okay. You'll make some money with it, okay? Well, but well, there you go. But apparently, it's not only good for bed bugs; it's good for fleas, and if you've got the dogs, the ticks, and so on, you could just grow it in the garden or spread it in the garden. That's what one of the listeners said. You seem to know quite a lot about it. You had bed bugs in your house one time, in your container. Well, very good, Eugenia, very good. All right. Anyway, we must get on into the show because it is a Way Back Wednesday. And as always, we love to hear you. You know, it's always a pleasure. You make us smile. Oh, I said one lady. Eugenia, I had to tell you that one because one lady called in to say, Marla, one day, you know, I moved into a very old house and the whole place was filled with bed bugs. And anybody who came to my home, they wouldn't ask me for a glass of water. They would ask me for a stick of fire. Yeah, or something like that. Yeah, could you believe that? Oh, bye, Eugenia.
2: Bye-bye.
0: Bye-bye. Have a good one. 4-5. Oh, my goodness me. Yeah, we had a kind of display yesterday. Okay, let's get on with it so we can go back to Way Back Wednesday music. 4505477. If you'd like to put your name on our list and to participate in the end of month draw like we normally do. And everybody's smiling when they get the hamper. Let's see if we can make you smile today. Well, you may need grandma, grandpa, everybody and to answer this one. I believe it's a nice and easy one. So let's go into that morning teaser. Today, we step back into the later 70s when St. Lucia welcomed lights, cameras, and also a touch of Hollywood cameras as well. Yes, I say again, today we step back into the late 70s when St. Lucia welcomed lights, cameras, and a touch of Hollywood stars. An action-packed film was being shot right here on island, drawing attention as a top actress and also an American action star, not forgetting to mention a famous sports figure turned actor, came together for this production. Again, I read quickly, today we step back into the late 70s when St. Lucia welcomed lights, cameras, and a touch of Hollywood stars. An action-packed film was being shot right here on island, drawing attention as the top actress, an American action star, and a famous sports figure turned actor came together for this production. Please, what is the name of this 1979 action film which was partly filmed in St. Lucia? 4505477. That's our number right here on Kiss FM. Can you tell us? 4505477. As Eugenia mentioned, there might be a little problem with the phone lines, but no, it's flashing there at the moment. Kiss FM, good morning. Kiss FM.
3: 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How are you doing?
0: Kiss FM, good morning. Hello? Okay. Hello, are you there? No, we seem to have lost this person. 4505477, that's our number. Okay, 4505477, that's our number right here on Kiss FM. We lost that person. I wonder why. Okay, let's see if another flashing light. 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
2: Hi, good morning, Marlo.
0: Hello, good morning to you. Julia? Hello? Hello? Okay, we've lost two calls already. Kiss FM, good morning to you. You're on the air. Kiss FM, can you hear me? Somebody says on the WhatsApp it's Sean Connery. Kiss FM, good morning to you. Kiss FM, you're on the air. Good morning. Can you hear me? Kiss FM, good morning. You're on the air. Hello? Hey. We seem to be losing all our calls there. Okay, please try again, dear listeners. I don't know what's going on with our phone lines. In the meantime, let's read this again. The calls are coming through, but we seem to be losing it. Let's see if this one is a good one. Kiss FM, you're on the air. Good morning.
2: Hi, good morning, Marlo.
0: Good morning. Can you hear me?
2: Yes, I'm hearing you.
0: Okay, good. And who are we talking to there this morning?
2: That's Julia.
0: Hello, Julia. Julia, you're excited. What's going on with you there now?
2: Yes, I know.
0: Right. All right, then. Okay. Right. You have answers for me?
2: The name of the movie was Firepower.
0: Firepower, you think it is?
2: Yes.
0: And which year did this movie alter?
2: 78, 79.
0: Which year?
2: Well, 78.
0: You can't give me two.
2: 78.
0: Yes.
2: Thank
0: you for trying. Oh, Julia. 4505477. That's our number. All right. Reminding you, there's always a twister to go with our morning teaser. Always a twister, all right? And sometimes it's not the same question. Kiss FM, good morning. You're on the air. What do you say, dear listener?
3: Eugenia.
0: No. My test line now. Oh, you're testing the line. All right, Eugenia.
3: No.
0: I think you know too much. Bye, Eugenia. 4505477. How does she know? Okay, we've got somebody on the line there. Let's see. Oh, let's go. Kiss FM, you're on the air. Good morning.
4: Good morning, Marlo.
0: Good morning. How are you?
4: Yeah, I'm good.
0: Okay, you okay? Okay, who are we talking to there? Okay, we've got somebody on the line there. Let's see. Kiss FM, you're on the air. Good morning.

0: 79, of course, you snatched it from her, yeah?
1: Okay. No, I know about that.
0: Okay, so...
1: I was there when that movie was being filmed.
0: You were there. All right.
1: Yes,
0: well, if
1: I was
0: you
1: a
0: were
1: young
0: there,
1: kid.
0: Okay, if you were there, what was the name of the Italian actress?
1: Sophia Loren.
0: Sophia Loren, okay. But in that, one of the scenes, Sophia Loren tore her dress. Can you tell us where what was her location when she tore her dress?
1: She did it at the Castries Market.
0: Ay, ay, ay. Oh, I didn't. Okay, okay, okay.
1: Oh, all right.
0: I'm going to give somebody else a chance. Very good.
1: All right.
0: All right, then. 450-5477. All right. All right, then. Let's take in some music. Let's see if somebody else is going to call us. If Eugenia is going to call and say, I was there, Marlo. I was there, too. Oh, my goodness me. I'm afraid to answer that phone. 450-5477. Kiss FM. Good morning to you.
2: Good morning. How are you doing?
0: I'm doing very well.
2: That's good.
0: Yeah, who are
2: you talking? You got the answer?
0: Oh, we got the answer, but we have more questions for you if you'd like to participate. And who are we talking to? Who are we talking
2: to? Francis.
0: Who is it?
2: Lucia from Martinique.
0: Okay, Lucia from Martinique. Is that what you're saying?
2: No, Francisco.
0: Francisca from Martinique. You called us yesterday, yes. Francisca.
2: Yes.
0: And you were telling us all about what Eugenia said. Is that the person?
2: Yes.
0: Okay.
2: Yes, it's
0: okay.
2: Me.
0: Okay. So you.
2: I was telling you about the root of the Fay Duva.
0: Yes. Okay, good. But today you want to answer our question, do you?
2: Yeah, but I don't think I know everything because I know
0: it doesn't matter.
2: Name.
0: Okay, you know the actress.
2: I knew Sophia Loren.
0: Yes, and give us
2: and
0: the two
2: Shia
0: others.
2: Power.
0: Yes,
2: they
0: give us
2: part of the movie that was in Cashews, that was in the market, the Cashews market.
0: That's correct. And we have one more question for you. If you
2: what's
0: could
2: that?
0: Name, well, there were two other top actors, two men. Which I talked about.
2: I cannot remember their names.
0: You don't remember their names.
2: No,
0: Francisca.
2: I always remember Sophia Loren.
0: Of course. She was a beauty, wasn't she? Okay, well, if you don't know it, better luck tomorrow, and probably the names will come to you when somebody tells us the answer.
2: Okay, yeah, because before I hang up, I would say hello to all the Kiss FM platform.
0: Okay.
2: Yeah, have a good day.
0: Thank you so
2: and
0: much.
2: To my family out there, the Saint Mark on the floor.
0: Okay, thank you, Francisca. All right.
2: Yes, and the roots I told you about yesterday, it's not included in the program, but I'm saying it fast.
0: Oh.
2: The roots, you could scratch it and inhale it for those that have sinus. The thing I just said that while ago.
0: Yeah, the Duval de Air.
2: Yes, the root is very good.
0: Okay, thank you so much.
2: You scratch it, you inhale it, it's very strong.
0: All right, thank you so much, Francisca. All right.
2: Okay,
0: then.
2: You too, Mal. Have a nice day.
0: Have a nice day too, Francisca.
2: Bye-bye,
0: my love. Bye-bye.
2: Okay,
0: bye. Okay. 450-5477 if you know the answers. To the question which we did ask, the two actors, the action one, and of course, that's a sports person, that sports figure. Please, can you tell us their names? Good morning to you. You're on the air. Good morning.
3: Cuban Foot Simpson.
0: Now, you got to tell us the thing proper. Okay, tell us the names proper on this show, okay? They all have a proper name, so you got to tell us. Don't give us part and tantalize and tease us with just part of the answer. So we need somebody to give us the name of these two actors. All right. Four five zero five four seven seven. Can you name the American action star who appeared alongside Sophia Loren? That's one of our questions there. Kiss FM, you're on the air.
4: Good morning, Marla.
0: Good morning, how are you? And is
4: I'm
0: your
4: fine,
0: dog
4: and you?
0: Saying good morning as well?
4: Yeah.
0: Okay, who are we talking to there?
4: Marie.
0: Who?
4: Marie.
0: Marie. Hello, Marie. All right. And what's your

0: answer this morning?
1: O.J. Simpson and James Coburn.
0: O.J. Simpson and James Coburn. Thank you, Marie. What is your first letter in your surname, please?
1: I.
0: I. Marie I. Where are you calling from?
1: Kabish Babu, no?
0: Kabish, fair. Thank you so much, Marie, for getting it right. Did you see the film? Were you there at that time?
1: Well, I was born already, but I didn't get to see this film, but I didn't know what was going on.
0: Oh,
1: I didn't get to
0: see it. You didn't get to see it. All right, then. Well, I'm sure it's around somewhere that you can watch it and see the beautiful scene when this lady... Sophia Loren, yes, was in the market and she was being chased by someone. Yes, okay. Thank you so much. Bye-bye now.
1: Bye-bye.
0: Our telephone lines were going pretty mad there this morning when we accept the call. It wasn't happening. We've got to end the show right now. We've got to say thank you for your participation, and we invite you to join us again tomorrow, same time, for another morning teaser. Eugenia, you were there?
2: Saint Lucia, Helen of the West.
0: Eugenia will call and tell us of

0: She probably can't get the line. Oh, I spoke to her quickly. Kiss FM, good morning. Oh, no, Eugenia, yes, good morning. Yes, Eugenia. Oh, Eugenia, you're going to burst my eardrums. You must turn it down. All right, let's go. Okay, we seem to have lost her. Have we lost her? Yes, we've lost Eugenia. Oh, she was going to tell me she was there. She's going to tell me the whole story. Eugenia, we seem to have a problem on the line. See if you can call back, yeah? I'd like to know if you were there. Mary, the newborn, and if you met her, Sophia Loren, O.G. Simpson. You were going to tell us about him, weren't you? And he signed a little book for you. Eugenia. Eugenia knows everything. We have our own Wikipedia in St. Lucia by the name of Eugenia. Kiss FM, good morning to you. Yes, Eugenia.
1: Yes.
0: Oh my God. You met her.
1: O.J. Simpson. Oh, Bala. Bala.
0: Yes, you were there.
1: Bala, mo pa ka mo choye ko ha. 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
0: So you find a way all the way from Labri into Castries just to watch.
1: Me mala. 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
0: Of course not. 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
1: Sasa, mala moun sorti, moun sorti. 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
0: Wow.
1: Pis yo vle wè Sophia Loren anko pis yo wè ek dezye yo.
0: Oh, thank you very much for that.
1: Bon, balay mala. 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
0: Oh, right.
1: Si, you must obey. Si, you must do everything too. Balay mala.
0: We've got to end the show. We've got to say thank you to Eugenia. You can't help it.
1: She.
0: All right. You go. All right. Thank you so much. All right. Bye-bye now. Bye-bye now, Eugenia. Oh, dear. 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

0: 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Don't stop the music. 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But for the moment, we've got to do just that to take in the commercial break. Once again, good morning to you and thank you for joining us on KISS FM. Your answers are still coming in with regard to the morning teaser and everybody's screaming out about firepower. I was only 14 years old, and somebody has written in. Thank you so much, dear listener.
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6: Once again, we say thank you for joining us on Kiss FM. We go into the synchronized sip, which has all been sponsored by Raj Communications. And if you're sharing that birthday with us and you'd like to hear your special song, absolutely no problem. 450-5477. Today we've got a birthday girl, and repeat that birthday greetings coming from one of our listeners there, Empress, who's saying happy birthday to Mrs. Dunstan Norville of Dilly's Supermarket. So all the love going out to you coming from Empress and, of course, from us right here at Kiss FM. Happy birthday to you. And here's one of your favourites as you celebrate your special day. God's blessings.

These moments is sponsored by Raj Communications. So once again, happy birthday to the birthday girl. These moments belong to Mrs. Dunstan Novel.

The synchronized sip is sponsored by Raj Communications. Lovely greetings going out to Mrs. Norville Dunstan. All the love coming from Teacher Julieta. Good morning to you, wherever you are joining us. Whatever you're drinking this morning, enjoy every sip.

We've got to take this one from the top for one of our listeners there. Joining us on this way back Wednesday, Dolly Parton there. It's Way Back Wednesday. Thank you for joining us. We're doing it for Rise Communications.

0: notes are still coming in with regard to the morning teaser. One says, I forgot to mention, Marlo, that I did see Sophia Loren and O.J. Simpson shooting the movie near the McCarthy's Market. What an experience that was. And thank you for all your answers coming in with regard to the morning teaser. This is where we've got to end it for Raj Communications, the synchronized sip. We do hope that you enjoyed that cup of tea with us.
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0: Once again, a very pleasant good morning to you. Thank you for joining us on KISS FM. It is Wednesday, May the 20th, 2026. In the news today, police arrest a man hours after fatal Massad shooting. And St. Jude Hospital on track for full summer operations. Thank you for joining us. Police have apprehended a suspect less than 12 hours after a fatal shooting in Massad, Grozile, that claimed the life of 34-year-old Julian Cedric Asian. Officers attached to the Grozile Police Division launched an intensive search operation following the incident, which occurred at around 10:45 p.m. on Sunday. The suspect was eventually tracked down and arrested in a wooded area in Massad. According to police, Adrian was transported to the Grozile Polyclinic by private means after the shooting, but was later pronounced dead by a medical practitioner. Investigators say the shooting reportedly stemmed from an altercation between cousins at a residence in the community. During the arrest, officers reportedly recovered a 9mm pistol along with two rounds of ammunition from the suspect's possession. The Royal St. Lucia Police Force has since commended officers involved in the operation, as well as members of the public who assisted in the suspect's swift apprehension. Also in the news, the transition to the new St. Jude Hospital facility is now in its final stages, with Minister for Health, Wellness and Elderly Affairs, Moses Baptist, indicating that the hospital is expected to become fully operational by this summer. Speaking on the ongoing commissioning process, the minister said several departments are currently being relocated as the ministry works toward completing the long-awaited move to the modern medical facility. St. Baptist acknowledged that the transition has taken longer than initially anticipated, but noted that the ministry remains focused on ensuring a smooth transfer of services. He explained that all departments are expected to be relocated by the end of July. While no official percentage of completion was provided, the minister stated that updated figures on the project's overall progress would be released in due course. And finally, in the local news, the United Workers Party is raising fresh concerns over St. Lucia's worsening crime situation, warning that escalating gun violence, gang activity and rising homicides are creating fear among citizens and threatening national stability. During a press briefing on Tuesday, party officials accused the Workers' Party is raising fresh concerns over St. Lucia's worsening crime situation, warning that escalating gun violence, gang activity and rising homicides are creating

0: described this crime situation as alarming, claiming that violence had intensified in several communities, including areas previously considered relatively safe. Meanwhile, second deputy political leader Dominic Fady warned that the impact of crime was now extending beyond public safety concerns, arguing that the island's tourism industry and international image will also be negatively affected. The opposition party further maintained that the government lacked a clear and effective strategy to confront the crisis and called for stronger leadership and more decisive action to protect citizens. We say thank you for joining us on KISS FM as we take a quick look at the international news, where it says a court in Pakistan has sentenced a man to death over the murder of a teen social media influencer, which sparked uproar across the country. Umar Hayat broke into the home of 17-year-old TikTok star Sana Yousaf in June last year after she rejected his repeated advances and shot her dead. Hayat, now 23, admitted his crime in July, saying he had developed a one-sided obsession with Yousaf after some interactions online. Yousaf's father, Saeed Yousaf Hassan, said the verdict handed down by the Islamabad court was a lesson for all such criminals in society, local media reported. The court also ordered Hayat to pay 2.5 million rupees or $9,000 as a compensation to Yousaf's family. During investigations, Hayat said he had travelled to Islamabad days before the killing to wish Yousaf well on her birthday. Despite Yousaf's refusal to meet him, he managed to make his way to her home, where the two had an argument which escalated into the killing, according to Pakistani media. Also on the international front, the World Health Organization says there have now been 600 suspected cases of Ebola and 139 suspected deaths, with numbers expected to rise further given the time taken to detect the virus. 51 cases have now been confirmed in the Democratic Republic of Congo, where the first case was reported, and two in neighboring Uganda. WHO Chief Dr. Tedros said on Wednesday, speaking to journalists in Geneva, he said the outbreak of the species of Ebola was likely to have started a couple of months ago. On Sunday, the WHO declared a public health emergency of international concern, but said it was not at pandemic level. He said after meeting on Tuesday, the Health Organization's Emergency Committee agreed the situation was not a pandemic emergency. The WHO assesses the risk of the epidemic as high at the national and regional levels and low at the global level, he explained. And finally, on the international front, Nigeria's anti-corruption agency says it has arrested former power minister Sile Maman a week after he was sentenced to 75 years in jail on corruption charges. The Economic and Financial Crimes Commission, the EFCC, said Maman was arrested in the early hours of Tuesday in the northern Kaduna state after weeks of surveillance and intelligence gathering. In a statement, the agency said the former minister had gone into hiding after being convicted by a court in the capital, Abuja, earlier this month. Maman was found guilty on 12 counts related to the diversion of funds meant for two hydroelectric power projects. The court ruled that prosecutors had proved their case beyond reasonable doubt. He was sentenced in absentia after failing to appear in court. His arrest on Tuesday marks a rare follow-through in the fight against high-level corruption, with convictions of top officials uncommon in the West African nation. Wherever you are, we say thank you for joining us on KISS FM. A short commercial break. After that, the weather report in detail.
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Emmanuel Descartes is our forecaster today. And the present weather at Hivanora is cloudy and hazy. Present temperature at Hivanora, 27 degrees Celsius or 81 degrees Fahrenheit. Last night's minimum temperature at Hivanora, 26 degrees Celsius or 79 degrees Fahrenheit. Relative humidity at Hivanora, 71%. The wind at Hivanora is blowing from the east at 21 miles per hour or 33 kilometers per hour. The rainfall in the 24-hour period, which ended at 2 a.m. today, at Hivanora, just a trace. Total rainfall for the month of May so far at Hivanora, 44.2 millimeters. Our sun sets today, 6:25 p.m. Sun rises tomorrow, 5:35 a.m. The forecast for St. Lucia, valid for the next 24 hours. The winds will be blowing from the east near 22 miles per hour or 35 kilometers per hour. The weather, fair skies, becoming cloudy at times with a few showers. The marine forecast for seas in a 25-mile or 40-kilometer radius from St. Lucia. The tides for Castries Harbour, high at present, low at 1:01 p.m. Tides for Viewfort Bay, high at 6:51 a.m., low at 2:28 p.m. The seas are locally rough with waves and easterly to northeasterly swells, 6 to 8 feet or 1.8 to 2.4 meters. Small craft operators and sea bathers should exercise caution due to locally rough seas. The forecast for the Lesser Antilles, fair skies becoming cloudy at times with widely scattered showers. The tropical weather outlook, the Atlantic High Pressure System will maintain moderate to brisk easterly winds and locally rough seas over and around the region during the next few days. Also, patches of low-level clouds drifting along the wind flow will cause widely scattered showers over the area during the next 24 hours. A weak tropical wave will cause cloudiness and some showers over the extreme southern portion of the region during the forecast period. Once again, we say thank you for joining us on KISS FM. The weather in London today, 19 degrees Celsius and mostly cloudy. In New York, 33 degrees Celsius and rain. In Toronto, 17 degrees Celsius and cloudy. In New Jersey, we say good morning to Elizabeth, wishing her a very good day.

his day in music, the year 1998, Frank Sinatra. The funeral of Frank Sinatra was held at the Church of the Good Shepherd in Beverly Hills. Mourners in attendance included Tony Bennett, Faye Dunaway, Tony Curtis, Liza Minnelli, Kirk Douglas, Sanjay Dickinson, Sophia Loren. Yes, Sophia Loren was there. Bob Newhart, Mia Farrow, and Jack Nicholson. After a heart attack in 1997, Sinatra stopped making public appearances. On the evening of May the 14th, 1998, Sinatra died in his sleep at the age of 82 after suffering another heart attack at Cedars-Sinai Medical Center in Los Angeles. Wherever you are, good morning to you, and thank you so much for joining us on this Way Back Wednesday.

We've got to say good morning to Mr. Joseph Dashaville, wishing you the most pleasant day. And in the meantime, looking at the Government of St. Lucia's website, where it says the Department of Equity, Social Justice, Gender and Older Persons informs clients of the Public Assistance Program who receive cash payments through sub-collectors that payments resume on Wednesday, May the 20th, 2026, from 10 a.m. to 2 p.m. at the CCC Penya Street in Castries. Payments will continue from 9 a.m. to 2 p.m. Thursday the 21st and Friday the 22nd of May 2026. The department thanks clients for their patience, understanding and cooperation during the recent delay and sincerely regrets any inconvenience caused. For further information, you can contact the Department of Equity, Social Justice, Gender and Older Persons at telephone numbers 468-510-305 5108 Castries or 454-6478 View Fort. Wherever you are, good morning to you. Thank you so much for joining us on Kiss FM, racing already to the hour of 10. We've got to say good morning to all our bus drivers joining us on Kiss FM, in particular, Mr. Shepard. Good day to you. Byron Lee, Dragonairs. Taking you back on this

Yes, it is edging up to our time. And, of course, we will be taking you to the TV world very shortly after this one. Jimmy Cliff's Music Maker, as we wake you up. Oh, yes. Marla, I was in Hog's Heaven today. Or this way back Wednesday.

A little touch of Jimmy Cliff there. Once again, a very pleasant good morning to you as it rushes up to the hour of 10. Reminding you at 10, just after 10, Mitchie will be in your company. Keep it KISS, your 24-hour love station. As we take you to the TV world today, 4505477. As the Baker boy's been hitting you and hitting you. I think he's got three in a row there. Let's hear what he's got to say for this one today. We're going to say good morning to our Julia, wishing her a good day. I tell you what, we can't do without her. That lady, her middle name is Giggles. So good morning to you. And here is that one. A few seconds will be played to you, and all you've got to do, just name it. Here it comes for you. Yes, we take you to the TV world today. There it was. Here it comes again, just a few seconds being played to you. All you've got to do, just name it. Here it comes. Reminding you there's not much time.

mm, you see. Uh-uh, you don't know this one. Well, we've got to see 10, 9, 8, 7, 6, 5, 4, 3, 2, 1. And the answer we're looking for this morning, yeah, we seem to have a problem there. And the answer was, of course, Julia, you let me down today, Dr. Quinn, medicine woman. That's what we're looking for today. And this is where we've got to take it down and begin to make our exit. But we've got 10 minutes, I believe, before we can see our goodbye. So we'll take 8 minutes to do just that. And here is another Frank Sinatra just for you, for all the Frank Sinatra lovers.

0: Good morning to Yulin, wishing her a great rest of day. And this is where I've got to say thank you to each and everyone joining us on KISS FM. We say good morning to Justine Suraj, wishing you a good day as well. As always, a real pleasure being here with you. I do hope that you enjoyed the moments with us on the Way Back Wednesday. Been well, you can join us tomorrow, same time, right here on KISS FM. I've got to make way for Mitchie, who's going to hold the fort up until the hour of 2. Have a good one. I say bye. Bye bye now. You heard me. I say bye. Love you all.
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I'm Mitchie in your company until 2 o'clock this afternoon. It's now time we open the WhatsApp line, so to speak. 4505477 1758. 4505477. We're going to receive the first four listeners to WhatsApp me their song, the song that they want to be the Kiss Lovers song of the day for today, Wednesday the 20th of May 2026. The first four songs that I get WhatsApp to me will go up for the Kiss Lovers song of the day at 1:45 this afternoon. 4505477. Send me your favorite song or that song. You just need to be the number one song for this afternoon.

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Here's Major. 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

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And the nominations have been received via our WhatsApp platform. As always, from our dedicated listeners. So vying for today's title of the Kiss Lover Song of the Day, we have nominated by Shyla, Lose to Win by Fantasia. Nominated by Savvy, How Do I Live by Leanne Rimes. Nominated by Lisa, When You Love Someone by Bryan Adams. And nominated by Nicole, I Drove All Night by Celine Dion. You too can vote for one of these songs to be the Kiss Lover Song of the Day. Just send me a WhatsApp, 450-5477. And we'll have the winner at 1:45 this afternoon. Good morning again, going out to Rupina. Let's hope you have a wonderful Wednesday.

0: Premier département service pratique à l'IMO téléphone 457-4440 et bien section MITA à l'IMO 457-4607. 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
6: 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This one going out by special request to an awesome, awesome bestie. It's Judy Wadley. It all begins with you, especially for Samuel.

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We have some listeners up in their feelings already this morning. Here's a reminder. You could WhatsApp me your vote. 4505477. 1-758-4505477. Who will be today's Kiss Lovers Song of the Day? Nominated by Shyla. Lose to Win by Fantasia. Nominated by Savvy. How Do I Live by Leanne Rimes. Nominated by Lisa. When You Love Someone by Bryan Adams. And yes, we've added one more. We were going with the top three. But there's a demand. Everybody wants their song to be the song. The Kiss Lovers Song of the Day. Nicole nominated I Drove All Night by Celine Dion. You can make your song known. WhatsApp me 1-758-4505477. And at 1:45 this afternoon, we will crown the Kiss Lovers Song of the Day for today, the 20th of May, 2026.

Good morning to all of our listeners, especially all of those who are WhatsApping. Nice to know the Jodie Watley. It reads 20 years just by hearing it this morning. So happy we got your Wednesday off to a great start. Again, that Jodie Watley was going out to the bestest of besties, Samuel. Good morning, going out to Lady Kodra. He's hoping you're having a wonderful Wednesday.

Remind you, coming up shortly, we have the mid-morning mystery artist quiz. So get your thinking caps on, your music logged, your knowledge of artists ready to roll, or in some cases, ChatGPT or Google, right? It's Karen White, Superwoman.

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Well, I can see all the ladies up at KM2 Canteen. They are singing this one to the rooftops. Good morning, going out to Miss Leonte. Hope you're feeling way better this morning. Okay, now it's time for our mid-morning mystery artist. Here's where I'm going to give you two clues, and you're going to WhatsApp to me on 4505477 who you think our mystery artist of the day is.

So here we go with clue number one for our mid-morning mystery artist quiz right here on Kiss FM. This artist first rose to fame in the 2000s with a string of R&B hits, often blending smooth vocals with a bit of hip-hop. 4505477. Do you know the name of this artist? WhatsApp me now, 1758 4505477, if you know who the mystery artist is this morning. Here's the clue one more time. This artist first rose to fame in the 2000s with a string of R&B hits, often blending smooth vocals with a bit of hip-hop. Four five zero five four seven seven. I will give you actually an extra little clue this morning. It's a male artist. He first rose to fame in the 2000s with a string of R&B hits, often blending smooth vocals with a bit of hip-hop. 4505477.

receiving answers already on our WhatsApp 4505477. I'm sorry, listener, but Barry White is not the correct answer. He first rose to fame in the 2000s with a string of R&B hits, often blending smooth vocals with a bit of hip-hop. If you know who the mystery artist is this morning, WhatsApp me now, 4505477. Hey, when you're WhatsApping me, don't ask me the question. You tell me. I'm just here to give you the clues. It's not Chris Brown, unfortunately. No, that's wrong. Okay, let's go into clue number two. This might be a really big giveaway, but we have at least about 9 people on the WhatsApp who have already answered who the mystery artist is of today. But I just want to go a little further, so that the rest of the listeners can have the aha moment, like, OMG, I knew it was him. One of their biggest songs was a 2004 collaboration with Alicia Keys. Who do you think it is? I'm tricking you this morning. It's not Mario. Since I have everybody analyzing the background music now. Since yesterday I gave it away with the D'Angelo for Angie.

Okay, so the mid-morning mystery artist. Clue number one. This artist first rose to fame in the 2000s with a string of R&B hits, often blending smooth vocals with a bit of hip-hop. Second clue. One of their biggest songs was a 2004 collaboration with Alicia Keys. Who do you think the artist is? I love the fact that some people are actually singing the song. Yes, the song that they duetted with Alicia Keys. Oh, I wish I might give it away. So many people, you're giving me the songs, which is wonderful. Y'all know the artist's song.

He's touring with Chris Brown. It's called the R&B Tour. Back to you every night. The R&B Tour. Deserves good things. I think everybody now. I just want to show you you are. You should love. Everybody now has messaged me the correct answer. But thanks for the history of songs. Thank you so much, Felicia. She literally has sent me the name of all the albums from this artist. So I take it she's a really big fan. Thank you, Shyla. Now I have to pick out the winner. The very first person who messaged me the correct answer in record time. I didn't even give the second clue and she already had it off the bat. He has to be one of my favorite artists, if not my favorite artist of all time. Okay, we all know I have a thing for Bruno Mars, but this one is in the running for the same place. First place. I can feel the suspense building on the WhatsApp platform this morning, and I can't help but say I love it. WhatsApp me now at least one song other than My Boo, and I'm going to play you the artist, the mystery artist for today, the 20th of May 2026. I'll let you know who got it first. Keep it locked on to Kiss FM, your 24-hour love station. Oh, Sabita, don't give up, girl. And the winner, within 15 seconds, she got it. Shauna. The mid-morning mystery artist is Usher Raymond. Shauna, within 15 seconds of the first clue, you got it. You

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Mitchie and your company until 2 o'clock this afternoon. Sending birthday greetings out to Charisse. All the way in the BVI Tortola. Good morning and happy birthday to you, Charisse.

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Beautiful song there by Tracy Chapman, The Promise. Especially for Tessa this morning. A place for me. Wonderful Wednesday morning going on to Sharon. 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
4: 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I'm Michi, in your company until 2 o'clock this afternoon. Here's Brian McKnight. 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

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Sending out happy birthday greetings to Justina Joseph of Almondale, who is celebrating her birthday today. Also, Maureen Alexander and Castro Brother of Groseley. Birthday greetings coming from May Lady Sharon. Hoping you have an amazingly special day today, the 12th of May, 2026.

Again, birthday greetings going out to Justina Joseph of Armondale, celebrating her special day today. Not forgetting Maureen Alexander and Castro, brother of Groseley. Birthday greetings coming from May Lady Sharon. Wishing you the best of birthdays. If you have that special request for that birthday or anniversary, you could WhatsApp me on 1-758-450-5477. 450-5477. 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

right now, it's time for the Kiss FM Celebrity Birthday Spotlight of the Day. For today, the 20th of May, 2026. Today, we're talking about the one and only Cher, the legendary goddess of pop. She turns 80 today. Did you know Cher was actually born Sherilyn Sarkisian back in 1946? She first became famous in the 1960s with Sonny Bono as part of the duo Sonny and Cher with the smash hit I Got You Babe. Now here's something impressive about Cher. Cher is one of the very few entertainers ever to win an Oscar, a Grammy, an Emmy, and a Golden Globe. And her massive hit Believe helped make Auto-Tune famous in pop music. That song actually changed music history forever. Cher is also known for her iconic fashion looks, designed with Bob Mackie, feathers, sequins, glitter, and unforgettable stage outfits. She's sold over 100 million records worldwide and has had hit songs across seven different decades. Decades, that is. That's legendary status right there. Imagine. Seven decades of hits. Some of her biggest hits include If I Could Turn Back Time, Gypsies, Tramps and Thieves, and the classic Dark Lady. Also not forgetting, she even won an Academy Award for her role in Moonstruck. That's Cher in today's Kiss FM Celebrity Birthday Spotlight, turning 80 today.

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And she still looks so good, right?

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Good morning, good night to our listeners in Vieuxfort, Labrie, Choiseul. Not forgetting lovely Saltyverse, Souffrère. And all our listeners down there in Miku, especially Passias. Here's a reminder for today's Kiss Lovers Song of the Day. The nominations are from Shyla, Lose to Win by Fantasia. From Sabi, she nominated How Do I Live by Leanne Rimes. Nominated by Lisa, When You Love Someone by Bryan Adams. And nominated by Nicole, I Drove All Night by Celine Dion. You could WhatsApp me on 4505477 to make your vote known. Which one of these do you want to be? The Kiss Lovers Song of the Day, coming up at 1:45 this afternoon. Here's Lucas Graham, 7 years. Keep it locked to Kiss FM.

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1: 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And the opposition United Workers Party calls for serious government intervention, given rising crime and gang violence.
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1: 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I am Daniela Edwin. Welcome to the Midday News Edition. 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Not forgetting those of you using the Hot 7 plug and play antenna, thank you for joining us. Police have apprehended a suspect in connection with the Massad homicide, which investigators say mark a significant breakthrough in a case that sent shockwaves through the community after a late-night shooting claimed the life of one man. Here's Christabel Obi with this update.
8: The Royal St. Lucia Police Force says the suspect was taken into custody following ongoing investigations into the shooting death of Julian Cedric again. Authorities reported that the incident occurred around 10:45 p.m. on Sunday after police received reports of gunfire in the Massad area. Again was transported to the Grozile Polyclinic by private vehicle, but later succumbed to his injuries. Superintendent L. Dean Henry says investigators moved swiftly in the aftermath of the killing as officers worked to piece together the circumstances surrounding the fatal attack.
9: The shooting incident was reported to have been as a result of an altercation between cousins at their residence. Within 12 hours of the shooting incident, the suspect was apprehended in a wooded area in Massad Grozili after an intense search was launched by the Grozili police.
8: Police also revealed that two firearms were recovered during the operation that led to the suspect's arrest, adding another critical dimension to the investigation.
9: During the arrest, a 9mm pistol with two rounds of ammunition was found in his possession. Investigations into this matter are ongoing, and further updates will be provided subsequently.
8: The senior police official acknowledged officers and citizens involved in the operation.
9: The executive of the Royal St. Lucia Police Force would like to commend the officers of the Grozili Police Divisional Headquarters for their hard work and dedication in pursuit of the suspect. And would also like to express sincere thanks to the members of the public who assisted in the quick apprehension of the suspect.
8: The suspect remains in police custody as investigations continue. Authorities are urging anyone with additional information related to the incident to contact the police. I'm Christopher Lobe reporting for Hot 7 TV News.
1: The long-awaited transition to the new St. Jude Hospital facility is entering its final phase, with Health Minister Moses Jabatis indicating that the hospital is expected to become fully operational by this summer.
10: Minister for Health, Wellness and Nutrition Moses Jabatis says the commissioning process at the new St. Jude's Hospital has reached a critical stage as several departments continue to be relocated to the modern facility.
11: At the ministry and with the transitioning team, based on the advice, we this period, between May 15th and the week of May 18th, is a very critical time for us. That is a time when the transitioning team would be preparing for the movement of other departments. And I await at the end of this week which other department is going to move.
10: The minister acknowledged that the transition process has taken longer than initially anticipated, but noted that the ministry remains focused on ensuring a smooth and complete transfer of services, with all departments expected to be moved by the end of July.
11: But again, we are, as I said before here, we are aiming for the end of June. We believe that by the end of July, all departments should have moved. So yes, the transitioning is happening, and we are working towards ensuring that at least, all things being equal, that by the end of July, we have moved.
10: While no official percentage of completion was provided, Jabatis said detailed figures on the project's progress would be made available in due course. For 7 TV News, Josiah Bisset reporting.
1: Education Minister Kenson Kazime has dismissed ongoing rumors suggesting that CXC examinations may be unfair to students, firmly rejecting the claims and reaffirming confidence in the integrity of the regional examination system.
10: With the Caribbean Secondary Education Certificate examinations now behind some students, others proceeded to sit their remaining papers, though concerns emerged among candidates regarding the content of certain questions. According to reports from some pupils, portions of the examination did not align with material they have studied, amid circulating allegations on social media suggesting that the exam had been generated using artificial intelligence. Minister for Education Kenson Kazime said that he had heard the rumors and noted that such claims were not unprecedented.
12: The beauty of these examinations being standardized across the region is that you can make calls at the different countries, to the different countries, and find out what their thoughts are. I can tell you that just generally, preliminarily, there is that feeling that there was just something unique, let's just put it that way, something very unique about that paper too. I have also spoken to students that seem to believe that they were somehow a little aggrieved.
10: He noted that over the years, CXC has constantly modified and adjusted its examinations in an effort to improve student performance and provide candidates with a greater opportunity to succeed.
12: I can tell you the Examination Council, they have done well over the years in making adjustments and listening to the reports coming out from the teachers, the principals, the invigilators, and of course the ministry in making final decisions as to whether certain questions should have been scrapped, certain questions were unfair, and therefore making adjustments to the overall grade or the percentage, the mark that the child obtains. So that will be under review. That discussion, I was at Black Hat Football in Viewfort, that discussion came up. I was at semi-professional cricket in Rosalie, it came up. And so I would envisage and imagine that parents, enough parents, would make some level of an appeal to the Examination Council, the Regional Examination Council, and the ministry for us to have some level of a review.
10: The minister noted that such review...
12: Well, in Viewfort, that discussion came up. I was at semi-professional cricket in Rosalie, it came up. And so I would envisage and imagine that parents, enough parents, would make some level of an appeal to the Examination Council.

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0: Welcome back. Amid mounting national concern over rising crime and escalating gang-related violence across St. Lucia, the United Workers' Party convened a press briefing to outline its position on what it describes as the deteriorating security situation and an urgent threat to public safety.
3: During a press briefing on Tuesday, United Workers' Party members accused the government of failing to effectively respond to the escalating crime wave, which they say is threatening communities, businesses, and the overall stability of the island. Former UWP candidate for Viewfort North, Calix Kaka Xavier, described the current crime situation as deeply alarming, claiming criminal activity had intensified across several communities and was now affecting areas once considered relatively safe.
4: Already this year, St. Lucia has recorded 33 homicides. Between May 9th and May 11th alone, 4 more citizens were gunned down. 3 fatally, including a 64-year-old woman whose death shook the entire nation. Tragically, she never had an opportunity to celebrate Mother's Day with her family and received the gifts and the love that should have surrounded her on that special occasion. She was murdered on the eve of Mother's Day. In recent days, our nation also witnessed the disturbing spectacle of gunfire exchange broad daylight in the heart of the city, in the middle of Castries.
3: Second deputy political leader Dominic Fede also warned that the impact of crime was extending beyond public safety concerns, arguing that the island's tourism sector and international reputation were being negatively affected by the ongoing violence.
5: Never before has a government had access to this level of revenue, borrowing capacity, and program financing, while so many citizens feel so unsafe, uncertain, and unconvinced about the country's direction. Never before have St. Lucians paid so much in taxes, watched government borrow so heavily, and heard so many announcements, yet seen so little long-term transformation in their daily lives. Communities remain vulnerable. Young people remain uncertain about their future. Violent crimes continue to spread, and confidence in the country's direction continues to weaken. This is the true measure of leadership, not the number of announcements made, not the number of ceremonies held, but whether ordinary people genuinely feel safer, more hopeful, and more secure about the future of their country.
3: The opposition party maintained that the government lacked a coherent and effective strategy to confront the growing crisis, insisting that stronger leadership-targeted interventions and a greater protection for law-abiding citizens were urgently needed. For 7TV News, Josiah Beeson reporting.
0: The Regulated Substances Authority, the RSA, and the Sir Arthur Lewis Community College have signed a memorandum of understanding aimed

0: at strengthening education, training and public awareness around regulated substances in St. Lucia. We get the details in this report.
1: For many young people, the term regulated substances may bring to mind cannabis or other controlled products. However, officials say the issue goes much further. Through a new memorandum of understanding between the Regulated Substances Authority and Sir Arthur Lewis Community College, students are expected to gain greater exposure to the science and regulation of substances that impact health, safety, and national development.
2: We recognize the need for new persons coming into this space, a regulated space, a space where many persons have not understood the importance of regulation. The new and emerging markets such as cannabis, which we are going to be regulating, radiation, which exists in St. Lucia in a very unregulated space, and the other substances which the Cabinet of Ministers in the future will ensure that we have the responsibility for regulating, will need quality professionals to be able to manage that space. And we saw Sir Arthur Lewis Community College as the perfect partner for us to build that cadre of professionals that we need here in St. Lucia.
1: This includes areas such as medical cannabis, radiation-related technologies, and other substances or materials that require proper oversight. Officials say the goal is to move public understanding beyond stigma and toward informed, responsible use.
3: Education is so critical to an MOU, and the role of Sir Arthur Lewis as it signs this MOU with Mr. Dylan Norbert Inglis of the RSA will be to make sure that this nation understands what the RSA is all about. How often have you consulted? How many persons understand the benefits and the understanding? And how are we at Sir Arthur Lewis going to assist you in helping the future generation to bring this critical MOU to life?
1: For Sir Arthur Lewis Community College, the partnership also opens doors to certification, specialized training, and professional development opportunities. The initiative is expected to help prepare students for emerging fields linked to public health, compliance, science, regulation, and safety.
4: As the national tertiary institution, Sir Arthur Lewis Community College recognizes its responsibility to align academic programs with the regulatory frameworks that govern these sensitive areas. So this partnership allows us to deepen that alignment by integrating technical expertise, strengthening curriculum relevance, and expanding opportunities for specialized training and certification.
1: The memorandum of understanding comes as young people are being encouraged to view science and regulation as potential career paths. Officials say the partnership will help students better understand the role of regulation in everyday life while supporting education, certification, public awareness, and workforce development. I'm Christabel Obi reporting for Hot 7 TV News.
0: The government of St. Lucia is moving toward a major transformation in the delivery of social assistance services following a high-level mission by the World Bank, which concluded a series of strategic engagements with key government ministries and agencies. Josiah Bissett tells us more.
5: The TWIG mission, which ended on May 14, 2026, reviewed St. Lucia's social protection system and helped prepare for a new social protection information system, SPIF, to improve efficiency, coordination, accountability, and service delivery across government programmers. World Bank Senior Social Protection Specialist Nancy Beniguez said the mission involved close collaboration with the Ministry of Equity, the St. Lucia Social Development Fund, and the Ministry of Finance, the National Emergency Management Organization, and several other agencies.
6: TWIG programs have been selected as very important programs in social assistance, and the government is looking at, along with the Ministry of Equity, on how to better deliver these services through the program. And we're looking at developing and designing a social protection information system where all these processes from these programs converge and transform the way in which the ministries are delivering services.
5: The proposed social protection information system will bring different government programmers together on one central platform, improving how services are delivered and how agencies interact with beneficiaries. Beniguez said that the system is expected to modernize key areas such as client intake, registration, assessments, distribution methods, and payment systems, while also making work more efficient for social workers and ministry staff. Director of Social Transformation in the Ministry of Equity, Tanzia Tuse, described the mission as an important step towards strengthening St. Lucia's social protection system and improving data-driven decision-making.
7: It's going to be pulling all the stakeholders, especially from our ministry, the various units that would have direct impact on the information that we gather. So we recognize that the flow of information and the capturing of relevant data for the units will be improving in time to come, where we can actually have a system that takes in or into account unit by unit the work that they do and what information has to be captured. Information is power. Without it, we cannot drive the social protection agenda forward.
5: The Ministry of Equity has welcomed the collaboration as a significant step toward building a more integrated, efficient, and people-centered social protection framework capable of better serving vulnerable individuals and families throughout St. Lucia. For 7TV News, Josiah Bisset reporting.
0: We've come to the end of the Midday News Edition for today, Wednesday, May 20th, 2026. 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

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Mitchie in your company until 2 o'clock this afternoon. Right now we go into the midday weather report. For today, the 20th of May, 2026. As per the Met Office in Viewfort, St. Lucia, our forecaster is Lemuel O'Shaughnessy. Present weather at Huronor Airport is cloudy. Present weather at JFL Charles Airport is also cloudy. Present temperature at Huronor Airport is 30 degrees Celsius or 86 degrees Fahrenheit. Last night's minimum temperature at Huronor Airport was 26 degrees Celsius or 76 degrees Fahrenheit. Relative humidity at Huronor Airport is 65%. Wind at Huronor Airport is blowing from the east at 26 miles an hour or 43 kilometers an hour.

Rainfall in the 24-hour period that ended at 8 a.m. today at Hironora Airport, nil. At GFL Charles Airport, 0.5 millimetres. Total rainfall for the month of May so far. At Hironora Airport, 44.2 millimetres. At GFL Charles Airport, 24.5 millimetres. Sunsets today at 6:25 p.m. Sunrise tomorrow at 5:35 a.m. Forecast for St. Lucia valid for the next 24 hours. Winds will be blowing from the east near 21 miles an hour or 33 kilometers an hour. Weather. Fair skies, becoming cloudy at times with a few showers.

Marine forecast for seas in a 25-mile or 40-kilometre radius from St. Lucia. Tides for Castries Harbour, low at 1:01 p.m, high at 7:44 p.m. Tides for Beaufort Bay, low at 2:28 p.m, high at 8:51 a.m. Seas, locally rough with waves and easterly to northeasterly swells 6 to 8 feet or 1.8 to 2.4 metres. Small craft operators and sea bathers should exercise caution due to locally rough seas. Forecast for the Lesser Antilles. Fair skies becoming cloudy at times with widely scattered showers. The Tropical Weather Outlook. The Atlantic High Pressure System will maintain moderate to brisk easterly winds and locally rough seas over and around the region during the next few days. Patches of low-level clouds drifting along the wind flow will cause widely scattered showers over the region during the next 24 hours. Tropical cyclone formation is not expected over the tropical Atlantic during the next 7 days. This has been your midday weather report, as per the Met Office in Beaufort, St. Lucia.

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6: 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There's Alan Jackson, going out especially to Keegan over there at Aquacare, Vibutai.

Alan Jackson. Remember when? Going on especially to Keegan over there at Aquacare, Viva Di Highway. 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Let's take in this song by Tim McGraw. Happy lunch hour to Geneva, Shyla, Lucia Patrick.

Wonderful Wednesday afternoon going out to beautiful Barbara, Sky and Bella, not forgetting Dazzling Dion. Good afternoon going out to Charmaine, Farah, Tessa, Lisa, and the queen herself, Sabita. Keep it locked at Kiss FM.

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Mitchie in your company until 2 o'clock this afternoon. Right now it's time for the Kiss FM word of the day. For today, the 20th of May, 2026. Our word for today is momentum. Momentum is that driving force that keeps you moving forward, never backward, always pushing ahead. Momentum is the strength or force that allows something to continue or to grow stronger as it moves. In a personal sense, it's that steady progress you make when you keep your focus and keep going despite any challenges that might be in your way. That's the Kiss FM word of the day. Momentum. Reminding you, coming up at 1:45 this afternoon, we have the results of the Kiss Lovers Song of the Day. Will it be Shyla's nomination, Lose to Win, Fantasia? Sabita's nomination, How Do I Live, Leanne Rimes? Lisa's choice of When You Love Someone by Bryan Adams? Or Nicole's choice of I Drove All Night by Celine Dion? Stay tuned to find out at 1:45 who is today's Kiss Lovers Song of the Day winner.

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Peebo Bryson. If ever you're in my arms again, going out for the queen herself, Sabita. Just for you.

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Previous release, Celebrity Buzz. For today, May 20th, 2026, Tom Hanks and his wife Rita Wilson shined on Broadway at the premiere of Celebrity Autobiography. Stephen Colbert is set to host his emotional finale of The Late Show on May 21st. Shania Twain dazzled at the ACM Awards. And Carol G will be honored at the AMAs. Plus, Nicole Richie and Emily Blunt were spotted at recent events alongside other star sightings. 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

Good afternoon, going out to Keisha. 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

Wonderful Wednesday afternoon going out to Joita Innocent over there at El Shaddai at the Blue Coral Mall, Castries. Good afternoon to Barry and family. And not forgetting the Quavers man himself, Luke Innocent. Here's hoping you're having a wonderful Wednesday afternoon. Thanks for keeping it KISS. KISS FM.

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I've had my share of Monday. Keep it locked to Kiss FM. Here's Lewis Capaldi.

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Trending on TikTok this week. Ian and Nana Fofi. Always You. Forecast to be the wedding song of 2026. Out of South Africa.

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memories. You're logged on to Kiss FM, your 24-hour love station. It is now time where we let you know what the tallies are for the Kiss FM Kiss Lovers Song of the Day for today, the 20th of May, 2026. Ooh, Shyla. Shyla's nomination was Fantasia. Lose to Win. Coming in at second place. Who will come in number one as the Kiss Lovers Song of the Day for today? Will it be Savvy's nomination of How Do I Live by Leanne Rimes? Lisa's nomination of When You Love Someone by Bryan Adams? Or Nicole's nomination of I Drove All Night by Celine Dion? The winner coming up next. Keep it locked to Kiss FM.

Reminding you, if you want to partake in the Kiss Lover Song of the Day, make sure by 10:15 every morning, Monday through Friday, that you're tuned in to Mitchy on Kiss FM. And WhatsApp me your top song pick. The first four listeners who WhatsApp me their favorite song will go for the nominations for the Kiss Lover Song of the Day. Thank you for everybody who participated today. If your song didn't get nominated, try again tomorrow, okay?

Congratulations to Nicole. Your nomination, I Drove All Night by Celine Dion, is today's Kiss Lovers Song of the Day.

Good afternoon, going out to Alan, M530, Hugo, over at the La Place Carenage taxi stand. Also TX Samuel. Let's hope you're not driving all night, eh? Let's hope you'll have a wonderful Wednesday afternoon.

This is where I have to say goodbye for today. So here's hoping you'll join me at 10 a.m. tomorrow morning, where we'll do it all over again on Kiss FM, creating the soundtrack for your day. Until tomorrow morning, I'm Mitchie saying ciao for now.

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0: St. Lucia, Hunt 7 TV was the first to bring you a full HD newscast. Now, here's another first. The Hunt 7 Nightly News is now your first newscast for the evening in St. Lucia. You heard right. 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
7: Hello, everyone, and welcome to the Dr. Gina Sam Health Segment, where we bring important health conversations directly to our communities in a way that informs, empowers, and inspires. I'm Dr. Gina Sam, and today we are discussing a health issue that affects millions of people around the world, including many families throughout the Caribbean and specifically in beautiful St. Lucia. And this is the topic of hearing loss. Hearing is something many of us take for granted until it begins to fade. Whether it's struggling to hear conversations, constantly turning up the television, misunderstanding words, or withdrawing socially because hearing becomes difficult, hearing loss can deeply affect quality of life. In St. Lucia, hearing health is becoming an increasingly important topic due to the aging population, environmental noise exposure, untreated ear infections, limited screening, and lack of awareness about prevention. Today, we're going to talk about what hearing loss really is, the most common causes in St. Lucia and the Caribbean, warning signs people often ignore, how hearing loss affects mental health and daily living, the prevention strategies surrounding hearing loss, the treatment options, and the hearing technology that's evolved, and what families and communities can do to support loved ones. Let's begin with the basics. Hearing loss occurs when a person has reduced ability to hear sounds in one or both ears. It can actually happen gradually over many years or suddenly. Some people are born with hearing difficulties, while others develop hearing problems later in life. There are different types of hearing loss. The first, number one, is conductive hearing loss. This happens when sound cannot properly travel through the outer or middle ear. Common causes include earwax buildup, ear infections, fluid in the ear, damage to the eardrum. The good news is that conductive hearing loss is often treatable. Let's begin with the basics. Hearing loss occurs when a person has reduced ability to hear sounds in one or both ears. It can actually happen gradually over many years or suddenly. Some people are born with hearing difficulties, while others develop hearing problems later in life. There are different types of hearing loss. The first, number one, is conductive hearing loss. This happens when sound cannot properly travel through the outer or middle ear. Common causes include earwax buildup, ear infections, fluid in the ear, damage to the eardrum. The good news is that conductive hearing loss is often treatable. The second type of hearing loss is called sensorineural hearing loss. This is actually the most common type, especially among older adults. It happens when the tiny hair cells inside the inner ear become damaged. Causes include aging, loud noise exposure, certain medications, diabetes, high blood pressure, as well as viral infections. Unfortunately, this type is usually permanent, but hearing aids and therapy can help tremendously. The second type of hearing loss is called sensorineural hearing loss. This is actually the most common type, especially among older adults. It happens when the tiny hair cells inside the inner ear become damaged. Causes include aging, loud noise exposure, certain medications, diabetes, high blood pressure, as well as viral infections. Unfortunately, this type is usually permanent, but hearing aids and therapy can help tremendously. The third type of hearing loss is mixed hearing loss. This is a combination of both conductive and sensorineural hearing loss. Now, here's something important many people don't realize. Hearing loss is not just an quote-unquote ear problem. It affects communication, emotional well-being, education, relationships, employment, and even brain health. Studies have shown untreated hearing loss is associated with social isolation, depression, anxiety, cognitive decline, and increased risk of dementia in older adults. That's why awareness is so important. Now let's talk specifically about St. Lucia and the Caribbean region. In many Caribbean communities, hearing loss is often underdiagnosed. Why? Why does this happen? Because many people assume hearing decline is simply a normal part of aging and never seek help. Others may feel embarrassed about wearing hearing aids or talking about hearing difficulties. In St. Lucia, there are several factors that may contribute to hearing challenges. Now let's talk specifically about St. Lucia and the Caribbean region. In many Caribbean communities, hearing loss is often underdiagnosed. Why? Why does this happen? Because many people assume hearing decline is simply a normal part of aging and never seek help. Others may feel embarrassed about wearing hearing aids or talking about hearing difficulties. In St. Lucia, there are several factors that may contribute to hearing challenges. Now, the first factor that may contribute to hearing challenges is noise exposure. This includes carnivals, parties, concerts, bars, construction sites, loud music in vehicles, and occupational noise can all damage hearing over time. The repeated exposure to loud sounds gradually injures the delicate structures inside the ear. The second is chronic ear infections, particularly in children. Some children experience repeated untreated ear infections. And if this is left unmanaged, these infections can affect speech development, school performance, and long-term hearing. The third challenge in hearing is the limited access to screening. In some communities, regular hearing testing may not be widely available or prioritized. People may actually go on for many years without realizing how much their hearing loss have been compromised. Diabetes and hypertension are other factors that are common throughout the Caribbean and can actually reduce blood flow to the inner ear.
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7: The fifth challenge is occupational risk. This includes people who work in transportation, construction, manufacturing, airports, the fishing industries, entertainment settings may experience higher exposure to damaging noise levels. And here's another issue. Many people actually wait too long to get help. They adapt slowly. They start reading lips. They ask people to repeat themselves. They start avoiding crowded conversations and they start turning up the TV volume. So over time, communications becomes exhausting. And the earlier hearing loss is addressed, the better the outcome. So let's talk about some warning signs. Many people with hearing loss don't notice it immediately because it often develops gradually. Here are some red flags to pay attention to. If you hear someone constantly saying, "What did you say? Say that again. I didn't catch that," that may start to indicate that there's some hearing decline. The other component is difficulty hearing in crowded places. Places like restaurants, family gatherings, churches, and social events become especially difficult. The background noise competes with speech. So turning up the television very loud is one key thing that someone may be doing. One may also start misunderstanding words. They may hear sounds but not clearly understand speech. Another sign is ringing in the ears. This condition is called tinnitus. It may sound like ringing, buzzing, humming, roaring, and tinnitus can occur alongside with hearing loss. Another thing that can occur is that a person becomes more socially withdrawn. Some people stop participating in conversations because hearing becomes frustrating or embarrassing. In school, a child may start falling behind. Some people may notice that their child is having hearing problems because their speech is delayed, they start having trouble paying attention in class, they have trouble following instructions, and they start having trouble with keeping up their grades. So sometimes the child isn't being bad or misbehaving, they simply cannot hear properly. And parents and teachers should pay close attention to how this is impacting students and children. The emotional component of hearing loss is quite profound. One of the most overlooked parts of hearing loss is the emotional toil. Imagine sitting at a family dinner and everyone is laughing, but you cannot fully follow the conversation. Imagine pretending you heard something because you're embarrassed to ask again. Imagine feeling isolated in your home where you're not able to socially engage. This happens to many people. Hearing loss can lead to loneliness, frustration, reduced confidence, depression, and relationship strain. In older adults, especially, untreated hearing loss can accelerate cognitive decline because the brain receives less sound stimulation. The brain actually has to work harder to decode sounds, which can contribute to mental fatigue. This is why hearing care is not cosmetic. It is healthcare. And we need to normalize conversations about hearing aids and hearing evaluations. There should be no shame in protecting your hearing. In fact, using hearing support early can dramatically improve quality of life. Many modern hearing aids are now small, discreet, Bluetooth-enabled, rechargeable, highly advanced. Some are nearly invisible because the technology has tremendously improved. So let's talk about prevention. The wonderful thing is that in many cases of hearing loss, this can be prevented or minimized. You want to protect your ears from loud noise. If you are around loud music, machinery, or construction equipment, try to wear ear protection. Lower your headphone volume. Take breaks listening to no music or lowering the music. A simple rule is that if someone standing next to you must shout to be heard, the environment is probably too loud. Be careful with earbuds and headphones. Young people especially are at risk. Listening to loud music for long periods damages hearing over time. Try the 60-60 rule. No more than 60% volume. No more than 60 minutes at a time without breaks. No more than 60 minutes at a time without breaks. It's also very important that you get an ear infection treated early. So parents should also not ignore persistent ear pain, fever, drainage, or hearing difficulty in children. You also want to manage chronic conditions, control diabetes, high blood pressure, cholesterol. These conditions affect circulation and actually may impact hearing health. To avoid inserting objects into the ear, such as Q-tips or cotton swabs, hairpins, and other objects that can actually damage the ear canal or eardrum. You also want to make sure and get regular hearing checks, especially if you are over the age of 50, work in noisy environments, have diabetes or hypertension, notice ringing or hearing changes, and early testing really does matter. The good news is that help is available. Treatment depends on the cause of hearing loss. Options may include earwax removal. Sometimes hearing improves immediately after safe removal. Medications also are important for treating infections or inflammation. Hearing aids are very important to amplify sound and improve communication. Cochlear implants are often indicated for patients who have or people who have severe hearing loss. Communities in St. Lucia can also support hearing health through screenings at school, public educational campaigns, workplace hearing protection, accessible hearing services, reducing stigma around hearing aids, and hearing health should be part of overall public health. As we close today's episode, I want everyone listening to remember this. Hearing connects us to life. It connects us to family, music, conversation, community, culture, safety, and joy. When hearing begins to fade, people can feel disconnected from the world around them. But hearing loss does not have to mean isolation. With awareness, prevention, early testing, and proper treatment, people can continue living full, engaged, and meaningful lives. So if you or someone you love has noticed hearing changes, don't ignore it. Seek evaluation, ask questions, and protect your ears. And remember, taking care of your hearing is taking care of your overall health. Thank you again today for joining me for the Dr. Gina Sam Health Segment. I'm Dr. Gina Sam, encouraging you to stay informed, stay proactive, and stay healthy. So until next time.
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